0: The bird returned a positive preliminary test for H5 after a member of the public raised the alarm. New South Wales Chief Veterinary Officer Joe Coombs says they've ramped up surveillance.
1: This is an isolated case at this stage. As I'm sure you're aware, there have been other cases elsewhere, so we will be on the lookout. It doesn't mean it's going to be the last case, but at this point there is no evidence of spread.
0: The test results are expected today. Police have been seen handing out bottles of water to Swifties waiting across the street from Madison Square Garden, where Taylor Swift and Travis Kelce are having their massive wedding party. Hugh Grant, Dua Lipa, Ed Sheeran and Brad Cooper amongst those spotted arriving at the New York venue.
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0: In sport, the Socceroos World Cup campaign has come to a devastating end this morning in Dallas. The Aussies eliminated for the tournament, going down to Egypt in a penalty shootout. And in AFL, the winners, the Swans by 36 points over the Western Bulldogs at the SCG. The Crows beat the Eagles in Perth by 25 points.
2: Surprisingly electric, Skoda, Enyaq and Elroq at Rex Corral. 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
0: A possible shower, a top of 14 today, tomorrow cloudy and 13, and right now it's 11 degrees. You're up to date on K-Rock.
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Turn up the heat these school holidays with Feel Good Max.

the main way. From humble beginnings in Geelong, now touring UK and Europe, Dean Turnley, acting tough. How good. It's getting you up and about. K-Rock 955 for more music weekend for Sombrero. Turn up the heat these school holidays with Feel Good Mex and music like that. That's what it tends to sound like after 6 p.m. on a Saturday if you want to spend your night with us at K-Rock 955. Benson Boone now. We're going to play the Super Cheeses in a little bit as well and a song that's just been rewritten. I'll play you a little bit of the new one and all of the original soon at K-Rock.

massive hit in the year 2000, Super Jesus, Gravity. It's K-Rock 955. I thought I'd play a little sample of a new song that came out yesterday. Sarah McLeod of the Super Jesus was going to do a bit of a remix treatment for Gravity, and then she just decided, you know what, I've rewritten this song and has released Gravity 2026. It sounds different. Here's a bit of it.

0: yeah, different vibe. 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It's a More Music Weekend at K-Rock 955. We'll have The Offspring very soon.
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0: Young Australian band. They played the Bowen Club last year. They are seriously going places. Keep your eyes on Pash. That is East End Girls. And we love playing more brand new music here at K-Rock 955. It's part of a More Music Weekend. Sombrero, turn up the heat these school holidays with Feel Good Mex. Feeling good's the way to do it, right? More Aussie music on the way after 11. We'll hear from Spacey Jane. Also, Timbaland, The Way I Are. We'll have some fun this weekend at K-Rock.
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13: Good morning in Leopold. Ballerine Highway remains closed westbound between Christie's Road and Ash Road due to an earlier collision. Jump onto Port Arlington Road instead. Otherwise, the Geelong Ring Road is moving nicely in both directions. If you're heading towards Melbourne, Princes Freeway is moving well past Werribee and onto the Westgate Freeway. 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T's and C's apply. Passing showers in 14 degrees, 12 degrees now. More traffic across the weekend. Keep it K-Rock.
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15: Good morning, I'm Donna DeMayo. A devastating loss for the Socceroos. After drawing 1-1, the Australians went down to Egypt in a penalty shootout in Dallas 4-2. The Aussies are now out of the World Cup. Meanwhile, Vic police have swooped after 11 flares were let off at Melbourne's Federation Square during the Socceroos match. Around 7,500 people gathered to watch the big screen. Four men and a teenager have been arrested in relation to possession of flares. While at Amy Park, two people were caught trying to enter carrying weapons. Barwon Health has raised more than $10 million at its foundation gala ball last night. It was the first black tie event at the new Niall Banyel Convention Centre. More than 1,000 people gathered for the event, including local business leaders and community members. There's tougher consequences for crime, according to Labor, with harsher bail laws and more funding for Geelong's custody court. Remote custody courts speed up proceedings by hearing bail applications and other matters entirely online. Attorney General Sonia Kilkenny says they're back in courts with more resources to make sure offenders are held to account sooner. And a popular winter festival returns to Geelong this weekend. The Little Creatures Winter Wonderland Extravaganza takes place today and tomorrow. There's a twilight market, roving performers, a bouncy castle and a heap of seasonal dining and drinking favourites. And America's marking the 250th anniversary of its independence and Geelong is celebrating. The Premier has asked Victoria's landmarks, including GMHBA Stadium, to light up red, white and blue.
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15: The Swans second on the ladder, beating the Western Bulldogs by 35 points at the SCG. Coach Dean Cox says it was good from the first bounce.
16: Yeah, I thought the players from the game last week reviewed the game really well, took a fair bit into training throughout the couple of sessions that we did have and executed really well against a very good footy team.
15: The Crows beat the Eagles in Perth by 25 points. And just repeating, the Aussies have gone down to Egypt in a penalty shootout at the World Cup.
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12: K-Rock weather.
15: A possible shower, a top of 14. Tomorrow cloudy, 13 degrees. Right now, 11 degrees. And you're up to date on K-Rock.
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For those who still are feeling a little deflated about the Socceroos this morning, bowing out of the World Cup, plenty of sports still on. We've still got Wimbledon. There are Aussies in there. And we have the women's T20 cricket side in a World Cup final, 12:30 Monday morning. If you want to stay up Sunday night and watch that, go girls. Olivia Rodrigo right now. This is The Cure. A more music weekend for Zombrero. Turn up the heat. These school holidays with Feel Good Men.

0: No, not the man Leroy, the kid Leroy. That is Pieces on your Saturday at K-Rock 955. The Geelong City Markets have been a great new institution set up over the last few months, and the Forte Buskers stage is always great. Local musicians performing music while you go and grab your food and grab a treat and a coffee and all that kind of thing. We had Fatta performing from 9 this morning, and at 11:30, this guy just started. His name is Corey Cookson. A great lineup of local acts each Saturday there at the market. So if that's part of your morning, go and pay some respect to those guys. We're going to hear Avril Lavigne before 12 and another local artist, someone who lives in Newcombe, coming up soon at K-Rock.
1: 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Where were you when you first heard this?

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0: sing on a More Music weekend? Preposterous. Thanks to Sombrero. Turn up the heat these school holidays with Feel Good Mex. Right after midday, we'll get Harry Styles. Definitely sing along with that. Keep it K-Rock.
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15: K-Rock Traffic.
16: We've got emergency works after a crash in Leopold on the Ballarine Highway, closed westbound at Ash Road. Traffic lights are also out. Use Port Arlington Road instead. Otherwise, the Geelong Ring Road is moving nicely in both directions. If you're travelling towards Melbourne, Princess Freeway moving well past Werribee and onto the Westgate Freeway. Late week specials are on at your local IGA this Sunday. Get in quick for Australian beef topside roast at just $15.99 per kilo. Participating stores only. 3, passing showers at 14 degrees, 12 degrees now. More traffic across the weekend. Keep it K-Rock.
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18: Hi, I'm Donna DeMeo. It's been a heartbreaking morning for our Socceroos as Australia exits the World Cup after losing to Egypt in a penalty shootout. Defenders Harry Suter and Lucas Harrington, two of Australia's best, missed their penalty shots. A bird found in New South Wales, the latest suspected case of H5 bird flu, has been sent for further testing at Geelong CSIRO. That's after Western and South Australia's reported positive cases in recent weeks. The Australian Centre for Disease Preparedness plays a vital role in identifying and advising about emergency animal disease outbreaks. The results are expected later today. Trains on the Geelong Line have returned to normal after a second lengthy disruption in a week. Yesterday, a complex signalling fault led to many hours delay for Geelong commuters. Earlier in the week, in an unrelated incident, cable theft severely impacted the same service. It's being described as the wedding of the century as Taylor Swift and Travis Kelce throw a massive nuptials party at Madison Square Garden. NBC reporter Chloe Mellis says there's a reason she chose that venue.
19: Nobody can be taking pictures or long lens because it's behind the walls of MSG, also protected airspace. A lot of celebrity weddings, it always gets interrupted by loud helicopters, paparazzi.
18: And it's now easier to keep drink containers out of landfill with new container deposit scheme collection rails installed on 50 public bins across Geelong Central. The rails mean you can pop the bottles, cans and small juice cartons in the rail so people can then grab them and cash them in for a 10-cent refund. The trial aims to support recycling and prevent damage to bins from people looking for the containers.
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18: Just repeating, the Socceroos are out of the World Cup after losing in a penalty shootout to Egypt. The Swans have defeated the Western Bulldogs at the SCG by 35 points. Coach Luke Beveridge says moving Rory Lobb into the ruck to deal with Brodie Grundy's dominance was always part of the plan as Tim English was moved to fullback.
20: No, he's not. I mean, ultimately, some of the ruckmen in the competition, and Brodie's one of them, who's just a huge handful for any ruckman. They're just big and strong and... I thought he probably jumped a bit better than what he has at centre bounce.
18: And the Eagles went down to the Crows 74-99.
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15: K-Rock weather.
18: A possible shower, a top of 14. Tomorrow cloudy and 13 degrees. Right now it is 13 degrees. And you're up to date on K-Rock.
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0: G is extra spicy on a More Music weekend on K-Rock, thanks to Zambrero. Turn up the heat these school holidays with Feel Good Mix.
1: This here is a remarkable, so deaf remix. J-E, y'all. 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

love a song with this. People cheering at the end or clapping like they're having a great time. That's new from Alex Warren, Passenger. Hope you're having a great time. Sincerely, this weekend around Geelong and the Surf Coast. It's a more music weekend for Zombrero. Turn up the heat these school holidays with Feel Good Mex. I feel like a lot of the schools, it's a halfway point, 1 week to go. Some have three. Cheers to you either way. Hope you're having a great one. We're going to play a classic from Regurgitator very, very soon, less than 10 minutes away. Taylor Swift now, who's having her second wedding of the week. Is that what we're led to believe?

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And we're having a fiesta thanks to Zambrero. Turn up the heat these school holidays with Feel Good Mix.

0: 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Yeah, the Cats lost Thursday. My Doggies lost last night. No more talk about football and the soccer. Just forget about it. Nickelback and David Guetta on the way. It's K-Rock. Not in the same song.
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1: 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Turn up the heat these school holidays with

Let's get the party started. 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That's when I knew that your heart was scarring. 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

0: Big Hit Energy, K-Rock, Malcolm Todd with Earrings. Hope you're enjoying your weekend so far. A more music weekend for Zombrero. Turn up the heat these school holidays with Feel Good Mex. You know where I'm going to go right now? Back to bed, because I've been up since 10 to 4 watching the Socceroos. It's a shame it didn't work out the way we hoped, but well done to Egypt. Played a great game. And yes, I'm going to go have a nap and then enjoy the rest of my more music weekend here at K-Rock 955. Have a good one.
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9: Leopold, delays continue on the Bellarine Highway at the intersection with Ash Road from an earlier crash. It's affecting the traffic lights at the intersection and traffic is slow for the westbound run. Consider Port Arlington Road instead. Princes Freeway, seeing a good run. Avalon to Werribee if you're Melbourne bound. But slow traffic for the run further north around Laverton with works underway there. At Warn Ponds, busy is always both ways at Colac Road around the shopping centre. 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Possible shower this afternoon, top of 14, dropping to 8 degrees overnight. Cloudy skies tomorrow, top of 13. Right now is 13 degrees. More traffic across the weekend. Keep it K-Rock.
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11: Hi, I'm Donna DeMayo. Disappointment for the Socceroos in Dallas with Australia's run at the World Cup now over. They lost to Egypt in today's round of 32 clash. More tests have been held at Geelong's CSIRO after a suspected bird flu case was picked up in New South Wales. Federal Agriculture Minister Julie Collins says Australia is well placed to deal with the situation.
12: In our preparedness, we have been working with the poultry and the egg industries to do everything that we can do to mitigate against any incursions in our agricultural systems, and we continue to do that work with the states and territories and with the industry.
11: Results from the Australian Centre for Disease Preparedness are expected today. Labor is channelling more funds into Geelong's custody court, aiming to speed up proceedings, free up physical courtrooms and get matters before the court sooner. Remote custody courts hear matters like bail applications entirely online. Attorney General Sonia Kilkenny says the expansion of remote custody courts increases capacity, following on from more magistrates and registry staff introduced last year. There's a new home for music and live performance coming to Geelong. Church in Raree Street will open in August after significant restoration and upgrade works at the historic building. That includes a complete internal fit-out and acoustic treatment. Indie folk artist Madeline Cope says having a space like church is huge for local artists. And GMHBA Stadium is among a number of Victorian landmarks set to light up red, white and blue tonight. The Premier has encouraged the showcase as America celebrates it's 250 years of Independence Day.
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11: Returning to the World Cup, and the Cinderella story has come to an end for Cape Verde in a 3-2 defeat to Argentina in extra time. Colombia taking on Ghana for the last spot in the round of 16. As mentioned, Socceroos lost to Egypt early this morning. The Demons are on a rare trip to Tassie to face Hawthorn in their AFL encounter. Coach Stephen King says it's a test of their finals credentials.
13: It's a privilege to play in big games that have, you know, waiting towards finals. So we're playing a team that's sitting third on the ladder, and we need to take another scalp to solidify our spot where we stand, so that's a great opportunity.
11: GWS tackles Fremantle later this hour in Canberra.
0: Surprisingly electric, Skoda, Enyaq and Elroq at Rex Corral.
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11: A possible shower, top of 14 tomorrow, cloudy and 13 right now, 12 degrees. And you're up to date on K-Rock.
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Sienna Spyro there. Material Lover, you are listening to K-Rock. It is a more music weekend, thanks to Zambrero. Turn up the heat these school holidays with Feel Good Mex. And I am so stoked. My name is Tim, by the way, and I am stoked to be hanging out with you here till 6 o'clock tonight. What a Saturday it is going to be. We have plenty of big hit energy to rip through. Plus, can tell you about some incredible stuff that we've got going on at the radio station at the moment on a school holiday weekend here in Geelong. We got some Justin Bieber really soon. We've also got Katy Perry, so some huge names. But right now, it's the end of beginning with Joe. It's a more music weekend. You're on K-Rock.

0: Green Day there with a warning. You are listening to K-Rock on the 4th of July. Well, I know we've got a couple of North American expats here in Geelong, so happy 4th of July. A lot of celebrating, especially at Armstrong Barbecue tonight. There is plenty going on. I mean, if you can get in, good luck. Smoking good times, as always. There's plenty going on across Geelong. There's school holidays at the moment. You know, yesterday, Dave and myself, we were at Laser Quest here in Geelong. Absolutely perfect for school holidays. The footy was on Thursday night. I mean, it's this time of year where, you know, you're a week into school holidays and you're trying to think of all the things to do. And across Geelong, Surf Coast and the Bellarine, there's plenty. And, I mean, in Ocean Grove this weekend, it is the grand opening of Supercheap Auto, so you can check that out. This morning there was stuff going on and it's going to continue. So we love Supercheap Auto. Make it super when you go and check it out. We're going to check out the music that we've got coming up. Got Ariana Grande. Yeah. Also, a bit of Lizzo. Apparently, Lizzo's new album is not doing too well, so hopefully, listening to some of her old stuff will get you onto her new stuff. You're on K-Rock.
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0: That big hit energy is non-stop here on K-Rock, especially on a More Music weekend. Thanks to Zambrero. Go on, turn up the heat these school holidays with Feel Good Mex. We are going to hop, step and jump off to the newsroom. The team will keep you covered. Local news, sport and weather in just a moment. On the other side... Also, brand new stuff from Raven Lanay. There's a bit of something in there. It's called Handle. Got it for you in full after a quick break here on K-Rock.
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8: K-Rock traffic.
9: Leopold delays continue on the Bellarine Highway at the intersection with Ash Road from an earlier crash, affecting the traffic lights at the intersection and slow traffic for the westbound run. Princess Freeway, a good run Avalon to Werribee if you're Melbourne bound, but things fall apart thereafter fairly quickly. Laverton, a crash on the freeway at the High Street Junction. Two lanes are closed for the inbound run and heavy traffic behind it. Heavy traffic on the Westgate as well for the eastbound run, around CityLink and the Balti from an earlier car fire. The Lounge Lovers end of financial year sale has been extended. 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Possible shower this afternoon, top of 14. Right now it is 14 degrees. More traffic across the weekend. Keep it K-Rock.
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11: Hi, I'm Donna DeMayo. Further testing at Geelong CSIRO after a bird was found with suspected bird flu in New South Wales. Infectious disease expert Kutsai Kanhutu telling the ABC it's a concern.
12: Our historical understanding that many of our greatest flu pandemics historically have originated in bird populations as well, with mutation resulting in transfer to human populations.
11: Barwon Health has raised more than $10 million at its foundation gala ball last night. It was the first black tie event at the new Niall Banyul Convention Centre. More than 1,000 people gathered for the event, including local business leaders and community members. A car's crashed at a set of traffic lights in Leopold early this morning. Emergency services were called to the scene on the Bellarine Highway near Ash Road. Vic Police say the driver was not hurt, but lights were down in the area after the incident. The Geelong Remote Custody Court is one of several being expanded by the state government in a bid to speed up proceedings such as bail applications. The aim is to free up physical courts with all matters heard completely online in remote custody courts. The Little Creatures Winter Wonderland Extravaganza is underway with a Twilight Market tonight's highlight. There's plenty to eat and drink at the popular winter festival. There's more than 60 stalls from makers and sellers from across the local region. The event runs across today and tomorrow. And UNESCO is opting against listing the Great Barrier Reef as in danger, acknowledging Australia is working to protect it. It has mentioned concerns over mass coral bleaching in recent years and is asking for a progress report by the end of 2028.
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11: At the World Cup, a devastated Tony Popovich says he thinks we did show the world that Australian football is strong. That's following their penalty shootout defeat to Egypt in Dallas. In AFL matches today, Hawthorn and Melbourne, GWS and Fremantle, then Gold Coast take on Collingwood and tonight's match Richmond and Carlton. The grand final clash between the Melbourne Vixens and Adelaide Thunderbirds tonight is sold out. The Vixens look to become back-to-back premiers at John Cain Arena. And tonight at Wimbledon, Alex Dimonor takes on American Zachary Zvider.
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2: K-Rock weather.
11: A possible shower, a top of 14. Tomorrow cloudy and 13. Right now it's 13 degrees. And you're up to date on K-Rock.
13: 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Harton. Harton. 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

Pink there. Who knew? Good afternoon. Tim here with you for your More Music Weekend on K-Rock. And I know, look, Late Lunch still around, and because of our More Music Weekend, we'd like to thank Zambrero. Want to turn up this heat these school holidays with Feel Good Mex, and, you know, get your tummy nice and full and you'll definitely feel good. And I feel good because I'm getting to hang out with you till 6 o'clock tonight, get to hang out with you on my Saturday afternoon. I'm going to tell you what's going on across Geelong. How does that sound? I think it sounds pretty damn good. We've got a bit of a wind back. We're going to be listening to some Fugees really, really soon. Also, Tame Impala smashing it at the moment with one of the most streamed songs around the world. But right now, you might be going to see this movie today, tonight, tomorrow, sometime in the next few weeks over the school holidays. It's the song from Toy Story 5, Taylor Swift, I Knew It, I Knew Ya, and you're on K-Rock.

0: The remix of Like a Prayer there goes very hard. Good afternoon. You are listening to K-Rock on a More Music Weekend. There's plenty going on across Geelong this weekend. I mean, we are smack bang in the middle of school holidays for a lot of people. So, you know, congratulations. You've got through the week. You've come up with ideas. You only have maybe one, or if you go to a fancy school, maybe 2 weeks left to go. So sending lots of love, lots of patience your way. My young son, Jack, he's only three. So we're not in the thick of school holidays just yet. But I reckon it's going to be the fun. I mean, as someone who hasn't got a parent, that hasn't got a child in school, primary school or high school, I feel like I'm fine to comment on this one, and I'm going to continue to do so. We've got the school holiday hit list, which we are going to rip into a moment because it's got plenty of stuff. Dave's going to keep you in the loop with what's going on across Geelong, Surf Coast and the Bellarine. But on the other side, we've got this one from Audrey Hobart. Being a thing is exhausting. Also, Pink Panthers and Zara Larsson. You're on K-Rock.
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1: 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And we're having a fiesta thanks to Zambrero. 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
1: Regulators. 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

0: 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You are listening to K-Rock 955. We've got traffic and weather together, keeping you informed across Geelong. I don't want you just not informed on a Saturday afternoon. I'd feel awful. So I'm going to try and help you out. So that's in a tick. And on the other side, we've got Sabrina Carpenter. Also, a bit of Outkast. We got some old, we got some new, we got the whole kit and caboodle. Some more music weekend. Thanks to Zambrero. Turn up the heat these school holidays with Feel Good Mix.
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17: Leopold, delays continue on the Bellarine Highway at the intersection with Ash Road from an earlier crash, affecting the traffic lights at the intersection, and traffic is slow for the westbound run. Princess Freeway, a good run Avalon to Werribee if you're Melbourne bound, but thereafter the going becomes slow. Laverton, a crash on the freeway at the High Street Junction. Two lanes closed for the inbound run and slow traffic behind it, but delays are starting to ease there. Heavy traffic continues on the Westgate Freeway. Eastbound are in CityLink and the Balti. Freedom's Absolutely Everything on sale has been extended. 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Hurry, sale in Sunday only at Freedom. Dropping to 8 degrees overnight. Cloudy skies tomorrow, top of 13. Right now, 12 degrees. More traffic across the weekend. Keep it K-Rock.
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That's new music there from Somba, My Body Isn't Ready. Good afternoon. Tim here with you here on K-Rock on a More Music Weekend. Thanks to Zambrero. Turn up the heat these school holidays with Feel Good Mex. There is so much going on. We've got some really big names. In about 10, 15 minutes, I think we should chat about the Cats' loss against the Lions and what it means, what their season could look like moving forward. Because I know Cats fans are a little bit worried after a rainy Thursday night at GMHBA Stadium. But back to the music. This song was just huge a few years ago. It is Justin Bieber, Australia's own The Kid LAROI. This is Stay, and you're on K-Rock 955 for a More Music Weekend. I do the

That's Stella Lefty there with Boston. You are listening to K-Rock on a More Music Weekend. And tell you what, school holidays is going through. The Cats have already played their game for this weekend. Thursday night, footy at GMHBA Stadium. And unfortunately, not getting the job done against the Lions, which, you know, it's been a rough month or so for the Cats. And slipped outside of the top four. I mean, we've got the wild card now. Top 10 teams go through to finals, but I don't think the Cats will need a wild card spot. They got a big game against the Giants up in Western Sydney on Saturday. So Cats fans may be feeling a little bit nervous before back at home against St Kilda in just under a week and a half's time. So there's plenty going on. One of the highlights, check out our socials at K-Rock Geelong, was the mascot race where Davo, our lovely Davo, she was the K-Rock and Rooster, put in a mammoth effort, 14 mascots racing 40 metres. It was incredible. Do yourself a favour, check it out, as I said, at K-Rock Geelong. I'm going to tell you about some incredible music that we have coming up. We've got Olivia Dean.

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1: 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So

0: That Big Hit Energy has your Saturday afternoon soundtrack sorted, especially when it's a More Music Weekend. I genuinely hope you're having a lovely day. The More Music Weekends, thanks to Zambrero. Turn up the heat these school holidays with Feel Good Mex. Dinner, I mean, yeah, it's a little bit away, but if you're hungry, early dinner, or you can start planning for it, and they are the best in town, especially during school holidays for a feed, that is for sure. We have traffic and weather together in just a tick. On the other side, we're going to smash some pumpkins. Also, we've got some Ella Langley.
1: She's from Texas, I can tell by the way he's two stepping round the room.
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11: Checking the roads, and we have emergency works underway following an earlier crash that has the Bellarine Highway closed westbound at Ash Road in Leopold. Traffic signals are also blacked out in the area, so best to use Port Ellington Road instead to give that one a skip. Bob Jane T-Marts has a massive 35% off selected Bridgestone tyres. The savings are huge, and they won't be beaten with their best tyre price guarantee. 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Geelong's weather, cloudy with a medium chance of showers. Right now, it's 12 degrees. More traffic across the weekend. Keep it K-Rock.
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There we go. That's Slater there. Her new one, Dance. And that will get you up and about and dancing around wherever you may be across Geelong, Surf Coast and the Bellarine. G'day, Tim here with you till 6 o'clock tonight. So we're hanging out on a More Music weekend. Thanks to Zambrero. Turn up the heat these school holidays with Feel Good Mex. And I'm feeling good because I get to hang out with you, play some incredible songs. You know, I'm here in town enjoying my Saturday afternoon, and I hope you are as well. Whether you're getting stuff done or ferrying the kids around, we got your Saturday soundtrack sorted. We got Harry Styles in a moment, also a bit of Avicii. But right now, just one of the biggest names of all time, it is Lady Gaga. Disease. It's a More Music weekend, and you're on K-Rock.

0: Some new Aussie music there from York. It's called Breakup Season, and you are listening to K-Rock this afternoon. Hopefully, you're keeping busy during school holidays. We've got the school holiday hit list, which has got a few ideas. Maybe you want to go and check out the waterfront. Maybe you want to get on the carousel. Maybe you want to get on the big sky wheel. Maybe you want to go and check out some incredible activities. Bounce is going to be hopping around, obviously. Got great parks as well. That's just a personal one. You know, I love taking my son to the great parks we have here across Geelong. But don't let, look, we've got some greater minds that can give you some specifics with our school holiday hit list. So keep listening out for that before the end of this hour. And before we get to that, though, we got some James Arthur on the music front. And also Queen Kylie Minogue. It's in your eyes. She'll be performing at the AFL Grand Final on that one day in September. I mean, after the Cats' loss against the Lions, is it going to be tricky for them to make it to the big dance at the end of this year and see Kylie Minogue? I don't think so. I think they got that, not that dog in them, that cat in them. Big game this Saturday coming up against the Giants, but that big hit energy always on K-Rock. K-Rock's
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3: 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Turn up the heat these school holidays with feel good.

0: hit energy wherever you go. Put it in your back pocket, in your car, in your speakers in the garage, and we absolutely love it. We might be in your kitchen right now, and I love that. We love it here at K-Rock, on especially on a More Music weekend. Thanks to Zambrero. Turn up the heat these school holidays with some feel-good Mex. Dinner time is soon. Get yourself an incredible burrito or maybe some loaded nachos from our mates at Zambrero. We've got traffic and weather together in just a tick. You know, it's school holidays. It's busy out there, so we'll keep you up to date. On the other side, this brand-new one from Benson Boone called The Time of My Life. So Eminem's going to show us the monster.
1: I'm just friends with the monster. 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Get along with the voices inside of my head.
0: For some reason that sounded filthier than what it is. Literally, it's just the song The Monster with Rihanna. 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
6: K-Rock traffic.
7: Emergency works are still underway following an earlier crash that has the Bellarine Highway closed westbound at Ash Road in Leopold. Traffic lights are also blacked out. Best to give that one a skip altogether if you can and use Portlington Road instead. KFC's new lunchtime box full range packs an unreasonable amount of chicken into mouth-watering $5, $10 and $15 boxes. Until 2 p.m, pick up only, not everywhere and not forever, no swaps. Geelong's weather, cloudy with a medium chance of showers. Right now it's 12 degrees. More traffic across the weekend. Keep it K-Rock.
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Missy Higgins there with Scar. You are listening. You got to say it like that. You are listening to K-Rock. G'day. My name's Tim, hanging out with you till 6 o'clock tonight. So we've got about 40 or 45 minutes left to hang out together. And I'm happy about that because I'm going to tell you about the More Music Weekend that's going to continue. Thanks to Zambrero, where they're turning up the heat these school holidays with that classic Feel Good mix. And I am going to make you feel good with the big hit Energy, a song by Madison Avenue called Don't Call Me Baby in a moment. We've also got some Hozier, who's a beautiful man with a beautiful voice. But I'm a massive fan of Ariana Grande. It's her new one. It's called Hate That I Made You Love Me. And you're listening to it right now on K-Rock 955. It's a More Music Weekend.

0: That's new on there from Alex Warren. It's called Passenger. It's got people up and about. Definitely got me up and about here in the studio. And, you know, you got to make your own fun. So, you know, whether that's singing at the top of your lungs, dancing out loud, I hope you're doing it alongside me, because this is the closest I'm ever going to get to being on something like Australian Idol, you know, on stage. You know, and I saw on the Geelong Community Info page, Australian Idol's reaching out. They're like, hey, Geelong, is Australia's next Idol here in your beautiful city? And I think it is. And I think we're up and about. So there's like a link where you could apply to be on Australian Idol. So go and check it out, because we want the next Australian Idol to be from Geelong. And I think that is a great thing to do. And we have great artists here in Geelong. It's a perfect segue into some songs we're going to play in a moment. We've got Noah Vernon. We're going to be casting a local spotlight on Noah, who's a lovely bloke, with his song All In Good Time. All In Good Time. Then look, we'll completely change the pace. I'll be honest, we've got some Cisco as well. The thong thong. Got that for you in the next 10 minutes. You're on K-Rock.
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2: 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She's like, I know, I say it's putrid, but it just stinks. She said it's apricot and vanilla and it's hideous. But I don't want it.
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2: And I said to mum, I gave that to you last year. She wanted to re-gift.
0: That's a shame.
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0: That big hit energy all Saturday night long here on K-Rock. Well, I mean, it's 24-7, but I'm just trying to say you got a banging Saturday night coming up. It's a More Music Weekend thanks to Zambrero. Turn up the heat these school holidays with Feel Good Mex. I'm out of here. I'm going to head home, cook myself some dinner, chill out a little bit. And it is going to be a lovely Saturday night. I'll be back here tomorrow to hang out with you as well. So make sure you have a great Saturday night and a great rest of your weekend and a great school holidays. And if you're visiting, look, it's forward, but we bloody love you. Keep listening. Absolutely. We'll see you around. You're on K-Rock.
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4: Taking a check of our roads and still seeing brake lines on the Princes Highway at Bacchus Marsh Road in Corio, Boundary Road at Bellarine Highway in East Geelong and Packington Street to Aberdeen Street in Geelong West. Meanwhile, patients still needed on the Bellarine Highway westbound Ash Road in Leopold following an earlier crash. 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Geelong's weather, cloudy with a medium chance of showers. Right now, it's 12 degrees. More traffic across the weekend. Keep it K-Rock.
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0: Here's to the revelers, the partiers, those yet to succumb to slumber's sweet embrace. 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
1: Do you think it's crazy when people can go through their whole lives without trying something? And I know, like, we've all done that. I mean, it might not be food related. It might be like a, oh, I don't want to admit this. I've never seen Star Wars.
2: Like any of them?
1: Nah.
2: Dude, I haven't seen The Matrix.
1: Yeah, really?
2: So many people bang on about, or The Notebook.
1: You're a little romantic heart. You would absolutely love a bit of The Notebook.
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1: Absolutely.
2: Tried it. I haven't tried
1: you
2: myself
1: tried
2: some
1: The Notebook. Some Ryan Gosling, mate. You're finger-licking good.
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Ignorance is bliss. 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
1: The Boost Mobile Oz X Open. It's Supercross. 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There's a huge stable of riders that are coming along, and one of those is Victoria's own Jed Beaton.
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1: 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Have six-pack abs. Well, if I twist in the right light like this...
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1: 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When there's low expectations and then nobody's disappointed.
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1: Has anyone said...
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2: 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There's a huge stable of riders that are coming along, and one of those is Victoria's own Jed Beaton.
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1: 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You would absolutely love a bit of The Notebook.
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2: 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I haven't tried
1: myself
2: some Notebook.
1: You haven't tried The Notebook. Some Ryan Gosling, mate. You're finger-licking good.
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0: G'day there. Clear and quiet, smooth sailing around the place at this stage of the morning, as is expected, of course, incident-free. The Geelong Ring Road in good shape in both directions, same to the Surf Coast Highway, and no hold-ups to Melbourne on the Princes past the airport, in through the Mulpy Bypass and Point Cook Bend, a hassle-free merge onto the West Gate. 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Partly cloudy, a top of 14 degrees. Right now, it's 8 degrees. More traffic across the weekend. Keep it K-Rock.
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3: Good morning, Liam Robertson from Surfing Victoria here with your morning surf report. Well, we've got a new swell in the water. That swell from the last few days has dropped out, but that new swell is coming. It's coming in hot. We're expecting solid waves across the coastline. Really big waves in that triple overhead range, if not bigger, on those more exposed breaks along the Surf Coast and the Ballerine. Unfortunately, though, winds are onshore and strong from that southerly direction, so not many options from a surfing perspective. Head to those really protected corners. That's your real option today. Everywhere else is a bit of a write-off. As always, if you are going for a surf, surf with the mate and play it safe by the water.
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7: 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Clear and quiet around town at this stage, as you'd expect. Bingle breakdown free. The Geelong Ring Road in good shape in both directions, and same to the Surf Coast Highway. Smooth sailing to Melbourne on the Prince's Pass, the airport, in through the Maltby Bypass and Point Cook Bend. A hassle-free merge onto the West Gate. 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Partly cloudy, a top of 14 degrees. Right now, it's 8 degrees. More traffic around town at this stage, as you'd expect. Bingle breakdown free.

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2: Good morning, Liam Robertson from Surfing Victoria here with your morning surf report. Well, we've got a new swell in the water. That swell from the last few days has dropped out, but that new swell is coming. It's coming in hot. We're expecting solid waves across the coastline. Really big waves in that triple overhead range, if not bigger, on those more exposed breaks along the Surf Coast and the Ballerine. Unfortunately, though, winds are onshore and strong from that southerly direction, so not many options from a surfing perspective. Head to those really protected corners. That's your real option today. Everywhere else is a bit of a write-off. As always, if you are going for a surf, surf with the mate and play it safe by the water.
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3: 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Engines pumping and thumping in time. The green light flashes, the flags go up, churning and burning.

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1: Hamlin with sticky mitts in the wet. One-on-one mark.
0: You might call it a screamer.
1: Semberg, yes! Pay the mark, Hamlin hanger.
0: We call it the Hamlin hanger. Moments where legends are made. The very best of our great sport.
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14: 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Clear and quiet at this stage. Bengal breakdown free. Nothing to hold you up on the majors. The Geelong Ring Road in great shape in both directions. Same to the Surf Coast Highway and smooth sailing to Melbourne on the Prince's Path, the airport, in through the Motley Bypass and Point Cook Bend. 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T's and C's apply. Partly cloudy, a top of just 14 degrees. Right now, it's 8 degrees. More traffic across the weekend. Keep it K-Rock.
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1: Cloudy today with a top of 13. Hey, it's Ava with the latest news. Calls for the public's help as police search for missing indented headman Michael. The 77-year-old has Alzheimer's, last seen leaving a McDonald Street address around 5 last night. He's likely in an orange Subaru sedan. We have a photo of him up on our website. Testing conducted at Geelong CSIRO centres confirmed the first case of H5 bird flu in New South Wales. Biosecurity teams are now racing against time to find infected birds before the virus jumps to local wildlife. The public is being urged to stay away from any sick or dead birds and report sightings immediately. The PM's on his way to Fiji as part of a week of diplomacy with Pacific nations and India. Anthony Albanese will ratify a long-awaited security treaty with his Fijian counterpart and advance talks with the Solomon Islands on a separate defence deal. The Great Barrier Reef's dodged an in-danger listing, but UNESCO's ordered the federal government to submit another report by 2028. The UN agency has requested updates about ongoing threats to the reef, including climate change, water pollution, and live coral harvesting. And buses are back on the Geelong line, but this time it was planned. Coaches are replacing trains for the entire journey on evening services from today until Tuesday. It comes as V-Line completes maintenance works.
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1: The Adelaide Thunderbirds have made history as the first side to win 3 Super Netball premierships. They defeated the Melbourne Vixens 61-40, keeping the Victorian side to a record low grand final score. The round of 16s kicked off at the World Cup with Morocco knocking out Canada 3-0. Paraguay and France on the pitch now, scoreless at half-time. And the Blues have held off the Tigers for a 2-point win at the MCG. Today, the Bombers take on St Kilda while Port Adelaide hosts North Melbourne.
0: Surprisingly electric, Skoda, Enyaq and Elroq at Rex Garel.
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1: Cloudy today with a top of 13. Tomorrow, the chance of some morning fog before a sunny day heading for 15. Right now in East Geelong, it's 7 degrees. 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
0: 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And a little more whoa, whoa, whoa. 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
2: Kicking it with Ed Curnow, former Carlton player.
3: Current legend.
2: And the matter ladder is something that we've come to love, Dave-O, but we've got a bit of a theme for Ed Curnow this week.
3: Yeah, this week we thought we'd go through the top three teams and the bottom three teams that have Riz, or what do you call it, Ed?
4: Spunk.
3: Yep.
2: I get what you mean. Like, it's like a bit of spunk. It's a bit of something
4: about
2: it, right?
4: They've got a bit of spunk.
2: Okay.
4: And so, yeah, I mean, I had to research the word a bit, Dave-O.
2: Yeah. That's a shame.
3: Definitely not on the work computer, I can imagine.
4: Yeah. No, not the one that kids get access to. Anyway, so I went online and had a look at the spunk on Google, and that kind of talks a lot about... Doesn't sound great. Stay with us. And it says a lot about, you know, good lookingness and kind of attractiveness.
3: Yeah, so Riz.
4: That's not how I've interpreted it in my head.
3: Okay, tell us how you have.
4: So my... You know, to be a highly ranked team on the spunk ladder, you've got to have a bit of sizzle. There's got to be a bit of edge.
2: Yeah.
4: A little bit of quirk and spirit.
2: Yeah, okay. I like that.
3: I like it.
2: I really like that. So we're going to start with the top three teams with the most spunk in the AFL right now.
3: So weird sentence, but let's go in third place.
4: The Saints go marching in.
3: Really?
4: So they have a bit of spunk, a bit of sizzle. There's, you know, they're paying players out of their absolute, you know, who knows where. Flying Ryan has the sizzle, all right? There's a bit of edge with Wanganeen. And really, that song, The Saints Go Marching In, gives them the sizzle.
2: It's not who I thought would have been on your list.
4: They get a bit of spunk. It's also Saints. It's St Kilda. If you go into St Kilda, there's spirit in that area. Okay. There's a bit of how you're going. I don't mind it.
3: All right. Well, coming in at second place, the top spunk, what do we reckon?
4: The Dogs.
2: Yeah.
4: Down at the kennel.
2: Very spunky.
3: Mm. Woof, woof.
2: Yeah.
4: Yeah. Who let the dogs out stuff? Davo, and they've got the edge. They're in the western suburbs. There's a bit of quirk there. Bevo leads the quirk. They've got spirit.
2: Weird unit.
4: I love Libba. Cody Waitman, he's bringing some sizzle. So they've got the spunk. They're number two.
2: Okay.
3: All right, coming in at first place with the spunkiest team.
4: Spunky West Coast. West
3: really?
4: Spunky Coast. Yes. Yes, Reed. He's given the spunk. He's
2: Harley
4: got spunk
2: Reed.
4: Vibes. Waterman with that big mullet, like, and he's got kind of a, you know, a big weird smile and teeth going this way and that, and he's got a bit of spunk. There's an edge there. There's some sizzle and quirk. And then they got Baker, who they got from Richmond. I like his.
2: He's a farmer.
4: Yeah, I like his spirit. And Farmer will pass that one by.
2: He can drive a combine harvester, so he's the best player in the AFL, according to me.
3: I love it.
2: Can I really thought Hawthorn would have taken out the spunkiest team. They're cool.
4: They had a little bit. I marked them down on the colours of their jumper.
2: Ah, yeah, the poos and wees. Yeah, that'll do
4: tough.
2: It.
3: I mean, personally, I thought the Cats were in there.
4: They're a bit dorky and farmy.
3: Oh, interesting. All right.
4: Dorky and farmy for me, not spunky.
3: Let's switch it up and go with the bottom three teams. Well, the teams with the least spunk.
4: Unfortunately, this is very easy, but... coming in at number three, we had the Pies. They're becoming a bit boring, a bit Dacos modelled. You know, the haircut's gelled exactly this way and it's just lost its spunk. DeGoey's kind of getting a bit consistent as a player. That's not spunky.
2: He's apparently like really settled in life. He's got some property and he's really levelled out, and that's not very spunky.
3: No, do we think they're too polished?
4: Dork. Yeah, exactly. That's why they come in at three.
2: Great from you, Dave.
3: Right, thank you so much.
4: Yeah, sorry, Dave. Yeah, well done. Polish it. You nailed it.
3: Sorry, all right. Well,
4: we've got to pump each other up here, don't we, Dave?
3: Coming in at second place.
4: Oh, at number two. Well, again, unfortunately, way too easy. They have had spunk in the past, but they have no spunk at Tigerland at the moment.
2: No.
4: They can't get a kick.
2: Tom Lynch has got a bit of spunk, but he just seems grumpy all the time. But that's maybe not, that's not spunk.
4: Yeah, that's grumpiness.
2: Yeah, that's fair.
4: That's Rich grumpiness. Man. Yeah, and there's, unfortunately, Tom's, he lacks style. I reckon he'd be wearing some junners and not the cool junners.
2: I used to play junior football against Tom Lynch, and it was the scariest week of my life. He would kick like 13 goals on us, and he would push me around, and I was like, do what you want, mate. I don't want to stop you.
4: He's got the sharpest elbows in the comp.
3: But in a team with the lowest amount of spunk, apparently.
2: Yeah, so joke's on him.
3: All right, then.
2: I came out on top.
4: Yeah, you actually want high spunk, don't you, Tim?
3: All right.
2: All right, worst.
3: Wow. Team with the least amount of spunk.
4: Yeah, it's close to home, isn't it, for Tim? So it's Essendon.
2: No.
4: They're just nowhere.
2: No, like, they have spunk.
4: They should have spunk. It should be a bit of an edge over there in Essendon land, but there's not. Go, tell us.
2: Okay. Archie Roberts, Sullivan Roby.
4: Never heard
2: they're
4: of
2: up
4: them.
2: And about. Yeah, I know. Nah. And that's fair. And
4: up- why haven't we heard of them, Davo? Because they have no spunk.
3: That's right. And I think the last time Essendon had spunk was when Jason Ackermanis would do a handstand out on the field.
2: Against them.
3: Was he not in that team?
2: He did a handstand against
4: that's
2: Essendon.
4: That's how far off they are, spunk. You had to pick one of their opponents, Davo. And I don't mind that by you. That's a fair job.
3: If that's my only association with Essendon, then that's a shame.
2: What can, what can we do? What can Essendon do?
4: You can't tell me Matt Lloyd had spunk. He wore a glove. It's just embarrassing.
3: He not, wore a glove.
2: That's not a
4: Spunky McVeigh, maybe.
3: How do we feel about the helmets with the like? Do we?
2: No, that's, do that's
4: we like a helmet. It's, no, that's you know, that means you can live a long life. Yeah, right. Remembering
2: that's very spunky.
4: Thought, yes,
3: less rizz though.
4: Spunky when you take it off, you're like, oh boy, who's under that helmet? Yeah.
0: Tim and Davo on the weekend. Yes, please. Sunday Drive on K Rock.

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2: Basically, I think that politicians sometimes get ahead of themselves in trying to go viral.
3: Well, I mean, they've got to stand out, right? And sometimes policy isn't the strongest form of, you know, getting people's attention. But, like, it's like, you know, this is a full-on one. Like when Pauline Hanson walked into Parliament in the, was it a full burqa?
2: Yeah. Yeah.
3: And, like, she wasn't doing it to support
2: no.
3: a group.
2: No, no, no,
3: she
2: no.
3: She was doing it to
2: not.
3: Make a point, but it was the crazy, one of the craziest things I've ever seen in politics.
2: Well, I was thinking more so about like when Albo was like, Cozzy lives, or like tries to say slang words that people are talking about and getting involved.
3: What was that other
2: on
3: one?
2: The internet?
3: He said it was like, it was like relatable or like something. It's like, I remember like some podcast tried to get him to say it, and it's like, you're meant to be leading us through this.
2: Yeah.
3: Albo, what are you doing, man?
2: Well, the New South Wales opposition leader, Kelly Sloane, she's come out and she's tried to get herself a bit of a viral clip happening. Look, we're not going to get into all the things she's talking about. That's not our show. You know us.
3: We're not political, no.
2: But this was the start of her speech.
4: If you had one shot, one opportunity to seize everything you ever wanted, one moment, would you capture it or would you just let it slip? Eminem.
2: She's quoted Slim Shady.
3: Yeah, she has quoted. I love that it was like, dramatic pause, Eminem. That's nice.
2: Marshall Mathers.
3: I like that. It's a fun way to stand out. And you got to remember, a lot of politicians who are a bit older probably had no idea.
2: Yeah,
3: like,
2: that's
3: where
2: right.
3: are the M&Ms?
2: Well, no, I think that that particular verse is so iconic
3: that fair.
2: There's not one person that wouldn't have known where she was heading with that.
3: Probably.
2: I mean, I don't know how she linked it into her policies, and that's, once again, none of our business
3: Absolutely
2: here.
3: Absolutely not.
2: But what I thought we could do today is maybe hold our own little press conference here and, you know, try and do a rap in the style of a politician.
3: Okay. All right. So you've picked a song. Mm-hmm. I've picked a song. Who do you want to go first?
2: I reckon, well, you.
3: Okay.
2: I'm going to check myself in a sec.
3: That's all right. I'll go first. Try and figure out what song I've picked.
2: Okay.
3: Probably not as iconic as Lose Yourself.
2: No.
3: I mean, yeah. Popping bottles in the ice. Like a blizzard. When we drink, we do it right. Getting slizzard. Sipping scissorp in my ride. Like 3-6. Now I'm feeling so fly like a G6. Give me that Maui. Give me that Cristal. Ladies love my style. At my table, getting wild. Get them bottles popping. We got the drip, we got the drop. Now give me two more bottles. Because you know I don't stop.
2: Incredible.
3: Far East movement.
2: I liked it. I think that is, I think that would go fantastic in Parliament.
3: All right. I don't know what my policy is for that. Maybe like more water storage?
2: Could be.
3: Sipping on that? All right, David. We'll clear the stand. We'll try and figure out what yours is. And remember, you have to end it with the artist.
2: Yes.
3: After a dramatic pause.
2: Naturally.
3: Are you ready for it?
2: Okay. All the time I turn around, brothers gather round, always looking at me up and down, looking at my, I just want to say it now. I ain't trying to round up drama, little mama. I don't want to take your man. And I know I'm coming off just a little bit conceited. And I keep repeating how the boys want to eat it. But I'm trying to tell that I can't be treated like clientele because they say she's delicious. Fergie.
3: I mean, I could see that because that's like about people hounding women, and unfortunately that is brought up in our government a lot.
2: Yes.
3: So Fergalicious, I believe. Can I guess that one?
2: Yes.
3: Fergalicious.
2: Yes,
3: wow. Yes. Looking forward to hearing more policies. Maybe every day this week we can hear some more policies, Davo. What do you reckon?
2: I reckon it's great.
3: Okay, there we go. It's Tim and Davo. Politicising your home.
0: 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It's a little less go, go, go. And a little more whoa, whoa, whoa. Sunday Drive. More soon on K-Rock.

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1: Yesterday you brought a story to us about a chicken on Little Mallop Street.
2: Got arrested by the police. Yeah. Well, not sorry. I don't want to say got arrested. It was under police custody after someone went up to a few officers a week or so ago and they're like, hey, there is a chicken over there. Like, I know that you're here to police the community, but like, I just feel like this could be a you job. And yeah, they got the chicken. It's not the first chicken on Little Mallop. There was one that was clucking through the nights last year and then, that went away.
1: Yeah. I love it.
2: Yeah, we love it.
1: I love these sort of stories. There's animals in the wrong place. I mean, that chicken should not have been in the city doing that.
2: What are you doing? What's concrete doing? Everywhere.
1: It's a concrete jungle. Get it out on the farm, mate. There's plenty of them around, you know? And it does, I do, like I said, I really do love an animal story where they just show up where they shouldn't. And as we know, there's one that's very famous over in Tasmania. His name is Neil the Seal.
2: Neil the Elephant Seal.
1: Pops up every few months or every 6 months and it is so wonderful to see him.
2: He is massive now.
1: He's 1,000 kilos.
2: It's like the last 4 years, he's like started small and then, now he's like ramming up against Land Cruisers and he loves this fence. He leans up against this fence and they corral him back to the water at night. And then the next day, he just smashes over these bollards and breaks fences and just goes on the road again. It's incredible.
1: It is incredible. I mean, only recently here in Geelong, there was that sea lion that blocked off the jetty in down at the bay here, the waterfront.
2: Yeah.
1: And they had to, they said that, what was it, they hostages or something, they called the people that were hostage on the jetty, which we love.
2: We can't leave.
1: What I want to do right now for a bit of fun on a Wednesday afternoon is talk about animals in the wrong place. Where have you seen an animal where they shouldn't be?
2: And the energy we're looking for, it is very similar to primary school in particular. There's two big ones, bird in the classroom, dog
1: Great.
2: In the school.
1: Great.
2: They're the two. And it was like, kids, we would lose our mind if there was a bird in a classroom. And then you go out to recess or lunch and there's a golden retriever on the oval. What do you mean? And then like 50 kids are chasing this poor animal and it's just like, there's a dog in the school.
1: I know, it's so exciting.
2: Yeah, we want to know, what animals have you seen in the wrong place? 52232955. The weirder the animal, the weirder the place, we are going to get an incredible result here. Give us a call. Have I ever told you about the time there was a baby brown snake in my kitchen?
1: No, I hate that.
2: Yeah, I wasn't a fan. And like baby, like brown snakes, very venomous. Baby brown, extremely, because they can't control how much venom they get. I wanted it out of the house.
1: Of course.
2: Cooking bowl, tongs.
1: Stress.
2: Steve Irwin style. And got it out of there with the chopping board underneath. And I was like, I blacked out and I was like, I should not have done that.
1: Oh, I was going to say, like, for you, were you brave in that situation or were you
2: I was calm. And my wife was standing up on the couch. She's like, hey, I think there's a snake in the kitchen. And I was like, oh, all right, I'll pause Wolf of Wall Street and I'll go and deal with that. And we got it out of there.
1: Amazing.
2: Also, a real quick one, one from last year, an Asian elephant walked into a grocery store in Thailand. Went to some snacks on the shelves, took them, walked out.
1: Yeah, I love that. See, that's just an animal being polite and just getting things done.
2: Just the shopping because he lives, you know. Now, we have had a call. I'm a bit worried, Dave.
1: I know you are.
2: It's your mum, Irene. Rainey, good afternoon. You're so grateful Hello. That you listened to the show. You got an animal in a weird place for us?
3: Yeah. But I know what happened to that chicken.
1: Uh-oh.
2: No.
1: What happened?
3: No. The cops bloody roasted it up.
1: Yeah, you're doing gear on the show this afternoon, Mum.
2: It runs in the family.
1: Where did you see an animal in the wrong place?
3: Well, I was living in Darwin and we were renting a place, but they were going to knock it down to build something else. And they had ceiling fans in there. And my dad came up to visit and he said, oh, you need one of these in your humpy. Because then I was living in a tin shed with a humpy.
1: Yep.
3: Right, in Darwin. You don't need, ventilation, everything like that. Anyway, Dad installed this ceiling fan and we went out. And when we got home, the horse was in our lounge room, in my lounge room, under the ceiling fan.
1: Cooling down. Cooling down.
3: And the horse was loving it. Anyway, Dad and I got in there, and there was no room to swing a cat, at least, anyway. But anyway, we managed to get him out, and that was fine. But it was a funny thing to come home to see this whopping great horse in this 4x4 bloody bedroom. lounge.
2: Yeah, wonder what Farlap been up to. That would honestly, that would bring, like, I think that's worse than, you know, like the mobster horse head in the bed. Full horse in the living room
3: is way more.
2: And you just let it out, Rainey?
3: Yeah, we got him out eventually.
1: Shimmied him out.
2: Oh, shimmied. Nice.
1: Shimmied him out.
2: Well,
1: very nice work. It's nice to speak to you, Mum. Nice to speak to you, Mum. It's good to catch up. I haven't been a couple of weeks or...
3: Is that it? You don't want another chat about something else?
1: Nah.
2: Okay.
1: Risking it.
2: All right. Thank you very much, Mum. Bye.
0: It's a Sunday Sesh with Tim and Davo. 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
1: I've been inspired by a group of young ladies here in Geelong. I have been slightly late. I missed just the start of the show today. Mm-hmm. Just that first tiny bit of the show.
2: Just the first hour and a half.
1: Yep. Managed to get back. I was working with the Geelong Football Club.
2: For them.
1: But on the way back, I was coming up Moorabool Street, or coming down Moorabool Street back to work here at the radio station. Mm-hmm. And I could see a bit of a kerfuffle. And I was like, what is going on here? Because you know I love a kerfuffle. Mm-hmm. And it's like, what's going on? There's like people like surrounding something, and it wasn't police. So I was like, what's going on here?
2: You are a bit of a sticky beak, I must say. Like, you're a very kind person, but you also do love a little bit of a bit of gossip or finding out. You love a nosy
1: moment. I'm a bit messy.
2: You're a handful.
1: I am a handful. But this group of like 4 to 5 young ladies caught my attention because what they were doing is they were kind of squatting around one of the spots at the bus stop, like mm-hmm. one of the chairs, like the seats. And there was someone lying down, and it was like a photo shoot.
2: Oh.
1: And it was like she was like, not like Rose like, from Titanic.
2: Okay, hand like behind her head.
1: She had like a, I don't know if it was, but like a Juicy Couture tracksuit, like one colour. Like done up to the nines. So mm-hmm. like whether it's for Instagram or an EP, I'm about it. I loved it. And like her friends have got like old cameras, like old digitals. Someone's got a Polaroid. Someone's on their phone. And there's just lights flashing. And she's
2: paparazzi.
1: Just hitting poses.
2: Good on her.
1: Like it's going to be the cover of, you know, GT the magazine.
2: Incredible.
1: I want us to do that.
2: No.
1: I think that's how, for people that don't know what Tim and Davo look like, I think this is how we get it out there. Moorabool Street bus stop.
2: Yep.
1: Up to the juicy, full track suits.
2: What a backdrop. I mean, the bus stop there.
1: Name anything more Geelong.
2: I mean, that's so true. Unfortunately, that is very, very true. And you'd like to do this.
1: I want us to both do it.
2: Oh,
1: I want some solos.
2: Juicy Couture get up could be incredible.
1: I don't know if they've built a size pants that can fit what I'm working
2: with. They're stretchy.
1: If you know what I'm putting
2: down. Put that ass.
1: I think if you and I will do a couple of solo, again, I don't know photography lingo, but ones of you, ones of me, and then like some, like I don't know, back to back James Bond style, maybe not James Bond hands,
2: like Charlie's
1: Angels style.
2: Yeah, cute.
1: Yeah, that's probably a better reference.
2: Mm-hmm.
1: And yeah, I just think that's how people finally get to know the real you and me, and then we push them around to like the Addy, GT, Surf Coast Times.
2: Any billboard that'll have
1: us. Any billboard that'll have us. And like,
2: certainly none of the K-Rock ones will. You know when you said that there was like a bunch of ladies all
1: squatting around a bus stop?
2: I literally, my first thought, this is unhinged, but my first thought was Witch's Coven. So I was thinking they were doing Light as a Feather, Stiff as a Board.
1: No.
2: It has been 30 years since the movie The Craft came out, so that could have been okay. In for that.
1: They might have done that just before I drove past. But I want to pencil in some time. And even if we hire some fake paparazzi to make it look like a big deal.
2: Sadder and sadder.
1: Yeah, I know. But again, name anything more Geelong than that. And I'll argue that you won't be able to do mm-hmm. it. And I think you and I were trying to represent this town, represent this city. And these young ladies squatting around a bus stop have finally been the inspiration that we needed. And
2: right.
1: It's not what the squatting you'd think around Moorabool bus stop.
2: Oh.
1: So getting it done.
0: It's unbelievable what these guys will drive you to.
3: Like to, you know, work.
0: And around town on the weekends too.
3: It's crazy, right?
0: This is Sunday Drive with Tim and Davo. 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
11: 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Partly cloudy, a top of 14 degrees. Right now it's 8 degrees. More traffic across the weekend. Keep it K-Rock.
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1: There's a new trend emerging in concert goers and it's getting out of control.
2: All right.
1: People are not happy about it, particularly the artists, including one, Noah Kahan.
2: Yeah, he loves a bit of stick season.
1: Yeah.
2: Apparently it's Noah Kahan.
1: Well, that's embarrassing.
2: No, I said Kahan for years. So don't put a two H's and an A in there. But yeah, Noah Kahan.
1: Yeah.
2: So Noah Kahan's upset about... I just said it.
1: The wheels have come off.
2: Yep. So what's he upset about, little Noah?
1: He's upset because concert goers are going to the bathroom in the mosh.
2: No.
1: In their adult diapers. Nappies.
2: Oh, thank you. I was lost for a second. Pardon my French, but that's...
1: Pardon your French.
2: My French. That's pretty effed up.
1: It's not good. You shouldn't say that either, just FYI. I don't like that.
2: Oh, sorry. I didn't know I couldn't said it.
1: He's come out and he just said, hey... Guys, I love the dedication. I'm so glad that you're coming to my concerts. Yep. But bathrooms are an option and I implore you to use them. He's also said that people are going to the bathroom on the floor, on the grass as well, to make sure they're keeping that same concert spot.
2: Okay, that's cooked.
1: Mm-hmm.
2: Are we at a point, because they do this for musicals, which I'm hugely across, right, as you know, and I've spoken about this for movies. Let's bring back intermissions. Bring back a 20-minuter at a concert.
1: But the thing is that if you're in a mosh, you lose your spot, you lose your spot. If you go into an intermission and then try and
2: what if everyone holds their space? Well, honesty system, buddy system.
1: It doesn't work like that, and that is why we're running into this strife. Do you know there was another artist that came out and did this recently, well, not did this, said that she was upset about it. Olivia Rodrigo said that she can actually, when she's on stage, she knows when people have done that. Because she's in the front row with them pretty much, you know. Well, she's right there.
2: Yeah.
1: It's not nice. It's not good. It's not right.
2: Imagine you go, so like you're a megastar and then you notice this and you go, something's not right. Like you go to your team and you go, what's going on in there? Something's, and they're like, people have been doing wheeze and poos.
1: Yeah, because they've been there for 14 hours.
2: 14 hours because they want to get front row because people have to be at the front because fandoms are so hardcore. And they go, you're going to have to bring it up. They go, I don't want to bring it up on stage. They go, no, sorry, you're going to have to bring it up. And they go, I'm a real adult at work and I have to tell people to not poo and wear their pants.
1: Yeah, it's awful. I mean, the sacrifices you do make to stay in that mosh, you know me, I'll have a beer. I'll rarely have a beer at a concert.
2: Because you don't want to have to, you don't want to miss out. You got FOMO.
1: Absolutely not.
2: Yeah.
1: And you've got a good spot. You've got to secure it.
2: If it is a
1: and
2: grass,
1: also don't want to have to go to the bathroom either, obviously. It's a whole situation.
2: It's a whole situation. It's a whole city. I mean, the one on the grass, like if you dig a hole, bury it, I think that's plenty.
1: I'd be so angry if I saw that happen in a mosh. You'd be foul about it.
2: Someone's got a mini shovel. You're like, what's that for? And they're like, don't worry.
1: Mm.
2: Maybe stick season isn't about what we think it is.
0: You know these guys from their weekday Arvo show. We thought we'd stick them in your ear on Sundays too. Sunday Morning Drive with Kim and Davo on K.

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1: Last week, Davo, I found some old Victorian-era slang, and we played a game where I said what it is, and then you had to guess what the meaning of that Victorian-era slang was. One of them was like butter upon bacon. That was some slang. Do you remember what butter upon bacon was?
2: Wasn't it like excessive or something?
1: She's doing too much.
2: Yeah, doing too much.
1: She's doing too much. I have continued the list of some Victorian era slang.
2: Wow.
1: And if you want to play the game, Davo.
2: Yeah, let's do it.
1: We can do it again. Okay. Tickety-boo.
2: Tickety-boo.
1: Tickety-boo.
2: Would that be a like a friend?
1: A friend, a tickety-boo. No, it's not a friend. It's something that is happening and you're pleased with it. Oh. Tickety-boo. I'm tickety-boo about this.
2: Oh, you're tickety-boo about something.
1: Yeah.
2: Well, you're up and about then.
1: No, it's not up
2: having
1: and about.
2: Having a rip of time.
1: No. Something that is in perfect order or a satisfactory condition.
2: Okay.
1: So, pretty
2: fair.
1: Fun, eh?
2: Yeah.
1: Pretty fun.
2: Tickety-boo.
1: Davo, I don't think you're much of a muffin walloper. I don't think you are.
2: Is that a pants man?
1: No, it's not. Can you just rein it in? You hung out with people this weekend. You've come back. You went to Phillip Island and you've lost your damn mind at the Nobbies. I need you to rein it in. Trust me, I know it's sick, but like, let's keep it together for a moment.
2: What did you say again? What's the name?
1: A muffin walloper.
2: A muffin walloper. Like a punish, a bat, like someone that's really annoying to be around.
1: It's a type of person. Well, I guess it's an idle person who sits at home eating cakes and gossiping instead of cooking.
2: Oh, it's you.
1: I could have used you as the example there, but I was
2: kind. And it's more suited to me.
1: All right. You know what, Dave? I think you're a bit of a church bell.
2: A church bell. Someone who is...
1: Oh, here we go. gorgeous, 6 foot.
2: No, no,
1: stunning.
2: No. A church bell. I'm thinking that someone who is like dobbing on other people.
1: Dobbing? No. A woman who talks so much, her voice is reminiscent of a ringing of a church bell.
2: Interesting. Her voice is like a church
1: bell. A woman who talks so much, her voice is... So it's like, well, you know, I just was out there and I saw no penguins at the Nobbies. You know?
2: Yeah, nice.
1: Something like that. Okay. Dave, I think you're pretty well known for your mafficking. I had to slow right down.
2: Say it one more time.
1: M-A-F-F-I-C-K-I-N-G. Mafficking.
2: Mafficking. So you reckon
1: unless I've been set up by the Victorian era people to just like subtly swear and like if you speed up or something.
2: Is that like I'm assuming that's like mafficking, like
1: careful.
2: Yeah, yeah. I'm reckon that's like if you're like like up and about, like rowdy.
1: Stop
2: like
1: saying up rowdy.
2: No, sorry,
1: there
2: like
1: we go,
2: you're
1: rowdy.
2: You're like rough. Like
1: term for getting wildly rowdy out in the streets.
2: Yeah,
1: out in the streets.
2: Rough.
1: All right. I think this, oh no, got two more. Afternoonified. You can be, Davo, it's like, I think. Davo, actually, I think you are quite afternoonified.
2: Gorgeous, incredible, talented.
1: No, someone or something that is highly fashionable. Last one, jammiest bits of jam.
2: Like the tastiest
1: Davo,
2: bits of...
1: Davo, you're the jammiest bits of jam.
2: Yeah, like the cat's pyjamas, like the best of the best.
1: No, this one's actually me. Absolutely perfect, gorgeous and delightful, and a young lady. So there you go.
0: Tim and Davo have a different kind of drive show on the weekends. It's a little less go, go, go. And a little more whoa, whoa, whoa. Sunday Drive. More soon on K-Rock.

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1: We need to have a chat.
2: Me?
1: Yeah, buddy.
2: Oh, no. I don't know. I'm just a bad my soul just now.
1: Why well, while your soul's wide open.
2: Okay, great.
1: Can we have an honest chat? And I feel like there's a lot of people that could be listening that are similar to you, and you're rejecting truths.
2: Okay.
1: You're trying to deny, like, the plainly obvious in front of you. And it's actually, I'm so glad that we've lowered down Davo's walls, because I do need to chat to Lauren. If just for a moment, a quick moment, if that's okay.
2: I'm not sure if she's available, but I'll see what we can do.
1: I'd love you to go to the back of store and find if you've got her in this size.
2: Okay, go.
1: There's a bit of a running joke on this show. This is... No. It's not about vaping. That's what you're worried about.
2: I literally just mouthed that Tim saying, if this is about vapes, I'll end you.
1: It's not about vaping. It's about something similar, though. It's not about cigarettes. Don't smoke, obviously.
2: Obviously.
1: There's been a... You've had some personal feedback for me. That's something I've talked about a couple of times on this show. You don't think that... You're like, I don't get it. There's nothing in it. I don't know why you keep bringing it up. And because we talk about so much stuff, sometimes I'll forget what I've spoken about. And I might, like, share a similar story.
2: Mm.
1: And there is, I have this big belief about big sticks.
2: I can't believe you're doing this again on air.
1: We're talking about big sticks.
2: Yeah, okay.
1: Also known as full-size vapes for you.
2: I don't vape. I'm going to put that out there. That's why I was like, I can't believe you're bringing this to the bloody show at this time of day.
1: You said you had some mates visiting this weekend. You went up and down Great Ocean Road. You were in Lawn. You were in Aries. You went to the Fires Cafe. And
2: I gave you a little bit.
1: You gave me a little bit. And you were like, oh, I saw this little kid. And he picked up the biggest stick. Mm-hmm. And I was locked in. And I thought to myself, that's a big stick. And is that not all that I've been trying to say? There's something in our DNA. We don't speak about it much. But when you see a big stick, you either say, that's a good stick,
2: mm-hmm.
1: or you pick up that stick.
2: Yeah.
1: And you need to stop denying that it's not something worth talking about.
2: Well, the thing is the reason why we're here right now talking about it, Tim, is because
1: evolution.
2: We have, over the last 9 months of working together, you have brought this to the show more than once.
1: This is the third time.
2: Yeah. And the thing
1: is... Ravaging every 3 months.
2: And every single time I understand it. I get it, but I feel
1: look
2: like...
1: Look me in the eyes while you're talking to me about this.
2: Is it necessary for you to bring to the radio show... Three times. I mean, big sticks, great.
1: No, the first two times, that's on me. This time, it's me saying, hey, I don't know why you get so chirpy and go, Tim, no one cares about big sticks, when you care about big sticks.
2: No,
1: You let down a wall and you told me about a cool stick that you saw.
2: No, it was because when I see big sticks now, I think of you, Tim.
1: You'd be the first woman to think that.
2: Shut up. You're an idiot. But no, because you've brought it to the show that many times that I now see a big stick and I'm like, Tim would love that.
1: Do you know how hard
2: Tim
1: it's been?
2: Tim would love that.
1: King's birthday, long weekend, Monday, me and my son, he's almost three, we're hanging around. Do you know how hard it's been for me to not bring on the show that he brought six sticks for me to take home with us after our big walk? Because he was so proud of these sticks that he found.
2: Yeah, I mean...
1: But I go, Dave, can't upset Dave-o.
2: Put it to the listeners. If they want to hear about big sticks, we can continue this chat on. If you love a big stick chat, absolutely. Careful, don't say too quick. Give us a call and we'll keep it rolling,
1: we'll
2: baby.
1: It was a weekly segment.
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1: I've been speaking about this over the last few weeks or so, and I don't want to say I created a problem for myself, but upon reflection, there's a chance that I might have done it. I want to talk about rentals for a moment. And you either rent, you either own, or you either, like, you know, share house, or you might live with family or friends or these kind of things.
2: Or you're one of the lucky ones that owns.
1: Owns heaps. Imagine owning more than one. I've heard negative gearing's going okay. Mm. Well, not for new home buyers, but regardless. Spoke a few weeks ago about how I had a rental inspection coming up. And I was like, look, they don't care. Like, as long as the place is not a mess, they don't care. Like, we don't need to, like, be getting the dusters up on top of the fans and all that. As long as the place isn't, like, you're not terrible tenants, you're okay. Turns out they came through and were like, hey, the owners want to move back into your house.
2: But that wasn't because of your rental inspection. No. Your rental inspection would have been fine. But yes, it was really unfortunate timing that you had said you'd given up on looking after this place. And they said, actually, you're going to be out of here.
1: Yeah. So, and it's like the third time in 4 years the owners of the house that I've been renting with my wife and son have said, hey, we're going to come back in, or hey, we're selling, etc. And it's just like, that's the rental game you play. But it's just, I've played the game heaps lately and I'm a little bit over it.
2: Yeah, when you've been moving around for many, many years, it can get exhausting. Yeah.
1: Well, like, I'm planning on living in Geelong for the rest of my life. Mm-hmm. So the fact that I potentially now will have lived in four houses, my son will have lived in four houses before he's turned three.
2: Yeah, wild.
1: It's heaps. Like, we thought we found a place and we still might have found it, but then, like, apparently the owners might want to move back in. Whatever, that's their house. That's the whole, like, I'm not upset. That's their house to move back into, right? But on Saturday, did a few inspections that we'd organized and just, like, went around, had a look at some of these houses. And our son was with us. Now, Jack is about to turn three, and he's a beautiful little boy.
2: He's so cute.
1: And he unfortunately picked Saturday to not be himself whatsoever. and just, like, I went to these rental inspections, right? And again, if you've had to go to a rental inspection with your kids, like, we don't have any family or really anyone around. And it's like he's you want to include them in that kind of stuff. Like, and I definitely went to a few rental inspections. Do I remember anything about the houses? No. I remember going in there being like, need to make sure that there's, like, good heating and cooling. Door handles was the big one. How high are the door handles? Because if they're low, my son can get them. He likes to get out of places.
2: Yeah.
1: Looking for high door handles, looking for ceiling fans, looking for all these things.
2: Yeah, you can't be putting him in a cage, apparently. That's not on.
1: There's not even a stairwell to, you know, like, to Harry Potter style him. There's nothing like that. Yeah. But because, like, and he's just excited. He's running around. It's like, and we painted the day as like, hey, it's an adventure. We're going to go look at all these different houses, and you never know, we might find one that could become our house, because we're just borrowing our house at the moment. Explaining to him rental v ownership.
2: It's great.
1: Negative gearing. He's just understanding negative gearing.
2: Yeah.
1: Which is nice.
2: It's nice. He could explain it to me. Yeah.
1: But I have an idea. For rental inspections, what rental agencies should do is they obviously have the rental agent who's there, and they go, what's your name? Come on in. My name's so-and-so. They should have a second rental agent there and a giant cage. And it's just like one that you would put up, like, if you were to go camping with your pets, like, up and down the Great Ocean Road, you see there's the people got a campsite and they've got, like, this makeshift fence that you can just put up really easy and dogs can go in there, but it's for people's kids. And they're just there and they've got, like, they got some stuff. Play with the kids and you just chuck the kid in the pit. Bang. Then you can actually go and focus on those things. Is it an opportunity for me to learn parenting better about how to work with my child?
2: Yeah, but you do that heaps. You do that heaps. You do that 23 and a half hours a day. You know what I mean? Like, you could have a half an hour off. You know, there's like this shop back in Adelaide. I don't know if you guys had it here. It's called Le Cornu's.
1: I've never heard of it.
2: It's just a furniture shop, like a big furniture shop, right? And they used to have a bull pit that was basically a lock-in bull pit for kids. So then the parents could go and look at the furniture. Now, look, this is the 90s. It was a different time. But I loved it. Yeah, absolutely.
1: Well, what it should be is, I think the rental agent's car should have a trailer. And that should be the ball pit. Mm-hmm. Chuck them in. Locked cage. High walls.
2: Yeah.
1: Enclosed. Totally over the roof. They can't climb out.
2: Plenty of air coming in and out, obviously. Yeah,
1: but then I can figure out how many bathrooms it's got and it won't be the biggest issue of my life.
0: It's unbelievable what these guys will drive you to.
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1: I did see he was at Dark Mofo in Hollywood, which is huge. And man, some of the videos coming out
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1: of Dark
2: Hollywood.
1: Sorry, in Hobart. It's the
2: basically
1: Hollywood
2: the same
1: of
2: place.
1: Australia. 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
13: G'day there. No hold-ups around town on the incident front. The Geelong Ring Road in shape in both directions and same to the Surf Coast Highway and smooth sailing to Melbourne on the Princes past the airport in through the Maltby Bypass and Point Cook Bend. An incident-free merge onto the West Gate. 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Participating stores only. Partly cloudy today, a top of 14 degrees. Right now, it's 9 degrees. More traffic across the weekend. Keep it K-Rock.
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14: Cloudy today with a top of 13. Hey, it's Ava with the latest news. The Bellarine community is rallying together in the search for missing indented headman Michael. The 77-year-old has Alzheimer's and was last seen around 5 last night. It's believed he was travelling in an orange Subaru sedan.